so you can let all the boys know I died standing pat. Then give me six crap-shooting pallbearers.

You're listening to 92.7 WVLI, St. James Infirmary. Oh, I don't know about you, but after that visit with Cab Galloway, we got to maybe lift the room up a little bit, don't you think? About When You're Smiling was published in 1928, 98 years ago. Louis Armstrong recorded it several times, but first in 1929. And obviously, his versions of so many songs became part of the Great American Songbook. This is the bright side of tonight's advice. Straighten up, fly right, and maybe put a smile on your face while you're doing it.

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greatest hits of all time at 92.7 WPLI. Bill Dyke on a back to work Monday. Warm enough for you? Oh, man. Yeah. Yard mode today. Yeah, that one hurt. Later on, for the rest of the day, it's the Bee Gees, the Valley.

Greatest hits of all time at 92.7 WVLI. Girl band classic from the Go-Go's. They are in the Rock and Roll Hall of Fame. They've already been inducted. And then we got some other guys like Billy Idol getting ready to go in. Like, what took you so long? 80 south of 80 coming up just after the 5 o'clock news. Right now it's Nenya.